0: Quad 46 on fire one.
1: Go for 46.
0: Using Tampa.
1: Copy. I was just asking 41. Come be closer.

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1: Station 34.
0: Was that the 61 that's up to the ferry for here as well?
1: I'm sorry, can you repeat all I heard is engine 61?
0: Was engine 61 moved up to the ferry for any reason?
1: Not that I'm aware of.
0: 34 gallons. Shuttle 36.
1: Copy.

0: into 62, I'm at a 62, Burns emergency, the Porto Delphilio Church, 950 Doyle Road in Deltona, cross streets of Braddock and Fallbrook, 952, into 62, select 3, timeout 2005.
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Motor 42 minus 141, Black Tech 3, timeout 2077.

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0: Yes, ma'am. We're dispatched by our county for a lift assist in Volusia County. You can send it to our cat. It's 1348 in Trans Circle. They tried to contact you twice without answer.
1: 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I've got you on the phone.

Hispanic 217, breathing problems, emergency. 221 North Paul Revere Drive in Daytona. Crash into the cell at Newmarktown in 6 minutes, 217, contact 3, timeout 23.

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0: Yeah, we'll be doing a special detail at the park. We'll be staging on Sykeston and Hackensett.
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Engine 65 medic 231, West Cap Street, time out 2109.

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Frederick Hill Drive in Deltona, Cross Street of Norlina Street, 963 plus 10, 3, 5, 9, 21, 10.

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Letter 73, 557, timeout 2123.

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Squad 23, you can stand down. Squad 23, you can stand down.

0: further in traffic, yes, collision.
1: Benzo Spark 46, fire outside of structure. 4099, State Road 11, the land. Spark 46, flight tax 7, timeout 2138.

0: Battalion 40 Central. Just confirming you're showing Engine 41 available, correct? You might be closer though.
1: I'm showing them available and in other status. If they're available, I can add them.
0: Yeah, affirmative, go and add them. Check 46.

141 respond, fire outside of structure. 3940 C 411, engine 41, flight deck 7, timeout 2139.

The LST 39 engine 81 fall, emergency 905 South Thompson Street. Engine 81, BLS 239, flight track 3, timeout 2140.

Engine 65 on a 60-fuel abdominal pain emergency, 2310 North Normandy Boulevard at Bull Choice, Garcia South Avenue and Hollywood Boulevard, Medic 62, Engine 65, but tax 3, time out 2141.

Fire at that structure on the beach, 2316 South the Beach. Where's that big two that way? Fire outside of structure 2328 South Atlantic Avenue, Daytona Beach Shores, 32 Flexner 7, timeout 2146.

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1: 13777.
0: Was there a call just dispatched in the shores?
1: Yeah, that's affirmative. It's going to be 2328 South Atlantic Avenue, so fly right side of structure. Do you want me to put you on it?
0: Yes, ma'am. We're in route. Valley and 77 is en route, and support 77 is en route.
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0: 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I'm going to be in route. What's that channel? Are they on?
1: Kevin. Ladder 73, engine 75, 973, Battalion 70, motor vehicle accident, high hazard, 257, northbound I-95, Ladder 73, engine 75, 973, Battalion 70, plus X6, timeout 2146.

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Fire 21. Fire outside a structure, dumpster fire, 5205 South Atlantic Avenue, New Smyrna Beach, crossroad of Battle Island Road to Angel Fish Avenue, Ladder 21, Select Tag 7, Timeout 2158.

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51-915-36, present emergency, 527, non-emergency, 527 North Ridgewood Avenue in Daytona Beach, Cross Street of Cottsville Avenue and Arlington Avenue, rescue 1, medic 153, first step 3, friend off 22. Medic 220, 220, 220, 220, 220, 220, 220, 220, 220, 220, 220, 220, 220, 220, 220, 220, 220, 220, 220, 220, 220, 220, 220, 220, 220, 220, 220, 220, 220, 220, 220, 220, 220, 220, 220, 220, 220, 220, 220, 220, 220, 220, 220, 220, 220, 220, 220, 220, 220, 220, 220, 220, 220, 220, 220, 220, 220, 220, 220, 220, 220, 220, 220, 220, 220, 220, 220, 220, 220, 220, 220, 220, 220, 220, 220, 220, 220, 220, 220, 220, 220, 220, 220, 220, 220, 220, 220, 220, 220, 220, 220, 220, 220, 220, 220, 220, 220, 220, 220, 220, 220, 220, 220, 220, 220, 220, 220, 220, 220, 220, 220, 220, 220, 220, 220, 220, 220, 220, 220, 220, 220, 220, 220, 220, 220, 220, 220,

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0: 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I'm sorry, on Butler Boulevard.
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98 fire outside a structure. 1413 Roosburn Road in Daytona Beach, crossing of Townsend Avenue and Royal Palm Avenue, engine 98, flight tech 7, 10 out 22, 25.

Engine 62, Medic 63, fall emergency, 763, Whitewood Drive in Deltona, Park Street of Anderson Drive in Ashland Court. Engine 62, Medic 63, subtract 39 on 2225.

Sick person, not emergency. Royce Point Park, 611 Riverside Drive in Holly Hill. Crossing to Park Circle and 7th Street. 923, lateral 11, set 10 3, time down 2226. Engine 39, minute 235, motor vehicle accident, low hazard. 801 South Charles RVO Boulevard into Barry, Cross Street of Buckle Drive, Engine 39, minute 235, Select Tech 6, 9R2227.

Engine 33, squad 68, 9331, battalion 67, motor vehicle high hazard, 105, westbound I-4 in Deltona. Engine 33, squad 68, 9231, battalion 67, select X6, timeout 22, 28.

0: can say, so I'm not showing anything in your first two. Yes, yeah, with the fire outside of structure 98 on some, this is 1-9-14-13, we return.
1: Yeah, they just passed us. We can take it though if they want to.
0: I copy, I'll put you on and go over to Tank 7, Tank 7.
1: Guard 54, Central. Can you log off myself and all 50 units? Have a good night.
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engine 65, 535, 93, 36, the 961 EMS 1054, the advice and rollover high hazard, 108 westbound I-4 in Deltona, engine 65, 535, 93, 36, the 961 EMS 105, flight back 6, next 6, time out 28, 39.

Engine 63 fire outside of structure emergency, 2459 East Bryce Avenue in Deltona, crossing up Laredo Drive and Alcan Boulevard, engine 63, left tack 7, sign off 2240.

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1: 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I'm unable to reach him.

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0: Yes, ma'am. 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

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Engine 61 Point 7, timeout 2251.

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PLS 239, engine 62, suspect 310 on 2300 hours.

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Structure fire, 2532 Academy Avenue in Deltona, across Hancock Camp Boulevard and Beale Street. Engine 36, left tank 11, timeout 2304.

7, that is Houston allergic reaction emergent 557 high tide as lane in Daytona Beach, Florida, power lane 10 to 7, that is Houston flex taxiway 7R2304.

330 Battalion 80, Motor Vehicle 510 High Hazards, 112 Westbound I-4 in Deltona. Cavalry 3, Engine 32, Battalion 230, I'm sorry, Med 230, Battalion 80, Contact 8, Tac 8, timeout 2307.

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0: Just making you aware, Engine 64 has firefighter Ryder with a med unit, medic 62. We're going to be going to HPS. 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

Brian 30, been added to the follower by request of engine 32, motor vehicle accident, high hazards, 112 westbound I-4, battalion 30, select tech 8, timeout 2313. Set up battalion 80, you can stand down.

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7 10 6 6 5 0 7 7 7 7 7 7 7 7 7 7 7 7 7 7 7 7 7 7 7 7 7 7 7 7 7 7 7 7 7 7 7 7 7 7 7 7 7 7 7 7 7 7 7 7 7 7 7 7 7 7 7 7 7 7 7 7 7 7 7 7 7 7 7 7 7 7 7 7 7 7 7 7 7 7 7 7 7 7 7 7 7 7 7 7 7 7 7 7 7 7 7 7 7 7 7 7 7 7 7 7 7 7 7 7 7 7 7 7 7 7 7 7 7 7 7 7 7 7 7 7 7 7 7 7 7 7 7 7 7 7 7 7 7 7 7 7 7 7 7 7 7 7 7 7 7 7 7 7 7 7 7 7 7 7 7 7 7 7 7 7 7 7 7 7 7 7 7 7 7 7 7 7 7 7 7 7 7 7 7 7 7 7 7

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Engine 67 and 62, fire unknown outside of structure, 2882 Bill Run Trail in Orange City. 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

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Fire 73, medic 217, contact 3, timeout 2358.

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0: Is there any way you can put in a call note from our drone alert on Howland in front of Pine Ridge? At Pine Ridge, get a hold of the county. They may have to replace the front entryway to their gate there.
1: Yeah, I copy. That's not more to be a fox, man.
0: Check the vehicle, took out some of the fence, and when the wrecker pulled the vehicle from the pole, they had to cut some of the fence down.
1: Yeah, I copy. Elio's still out there. I'll shoot a note over. Thank you.

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1951, fall emergency, 1085, Red Maple Lane, Turner Beach, Cross Street of Rockland Court. 1951, 5 past 3, 5 9, 0 0 0 0 0 0 0 0 0 0 0 0 0 0 0 0 0 0 0 0 0 0 0 0 0 0 0 0 0 0 0 0 0 0 0 0 0 0 0 0 0 0 0 0 0 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0 0 0 0 0 0 0 0 0 0 0 0 0 0 0 0 0 0 0 0 0 0 0 0 0 0 0 0 0 0 0 0 0 0 0

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1: Affirmative. 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
0: I copy. What was the location again?
1: It is behind the Best Buy. 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
0: I copy. 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They were requesting fire and EMS as well.
1: I see. You could just throw us on the team for that then.

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1: Affirmative, would you like us to go to Tac 3?
0: Affirmative. 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

Tower 26, I'm going to 223, down by the Corvistie, 2441, second drive, for the Russian Pulse Drive. This is Patricia Drive, Tower 26, I'm going to 223, 6 factory, 6 6 6 6 6 6 6 6 6 6 6 6 6 6 6 6 6 6 6 6 6 6 6 6 6 6 6 6 6 6 6 6 6 6 6 6 6 6 6 6 6 6 6 6 6 6 6 6 6 6 6 6 6 6 6 6 6 6 6 6 6 6 6 6 6 6 6 6 6 6 6 6 6 6 6 6 6 6 6 6 6 6 6 6 6 6 6 6 6 6 6 6 6 6 6 6 6 6 6 6 6 6 6 6 6 6 6 6 6 6 6 6 6 6 6 6 6 6 6 6 6 6 6 6 6 6 6 6 6 6 6 6 6 6 6 6 6 6 6 6 6 6 6 6 6 6 6 6 6 6 6 6 6 6 6 6 6 6 6 6 6 6 6 6 6 6 6 6 6 6 6 6 6 6 6 6 6

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Home depot at 2455 West of Mountain City Boulevard, Special Waves Boulevard, James Road, and 6 7.

cloud 26 minutes, Q4, so it's all the 1735 Grand Avenue go in. Pressure pilot park for the low wave. Cloud 26 minutes, Q4, so it's like that right now. 6 minutes.

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Daily Wayne Street is 75-220 Medical Alarm. 1600 Tamworth Boulevard, unit 323 Boulevard, Russia Williams Boulevard.

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type of 32 hazard conditions, 235 South Cedar Avenue, Ward City, Fisher Farm Street, Arline Street, and Street 2.57, South 6 Avenue.

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1975 on a call alarm for a fall, 1600 Thomas Floor, did it T-23 Fort Orange, Crush It Away, the Boulevard, Daily Lee Street. 1975 on a call alarm for a fall, 1600 Thomas Floor, did it T-23 Fort 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

Washington 3, fire alarm. 816 North Atlantic Avenue, Daytona Beach, Crest of Riverview Boulevard, Hillside Boulevard. 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

21 medical 46 ready from 853 South Santa Rosa 3 Pearson. First is South Lake Avenue, Lamar Road, 21 medical 46 Lake Factory, South 73.

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Emergency testing, 500 Grand Plaza Drive, Washington Enterprise Road, and South Parkview Avenue. Quad State, 9131, flight check. 37, 6 3.

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Person 62, Azure Citizen 26, Arab Street, Oklahoma, Russia, Western Drive, Eagle 10 Street, Russian Eagle 10th Avenue, and 62, 7, 7, 7, 7, 7, 7, 7, 7, 7, 7, 7, 7, 7, 7, 7, 7, 7, 7, 7, 7, 7, 7, 7, 7, 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
0: 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Check. Check. Check. Check. Check. 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Check. Check. Check. Check. Check. Check. Check. Check. Check. Check. Check. Check. Check. Check. Check. Check. Check. Check. 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Check. Check. Check. Check. Check. Check. Check. Check. Check. Check. Check. Check. Check. Check. Check. Check.

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0: 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I'll give you a little more information in a moment.
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0: 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We're going to be at Taylor and South Woodland for an immediate emergency pedestrian. 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We'll be out with you.
1: 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I need a medunet.
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And Larry, let me put you on text. 500, very south, North Lottery 1, vehicle versus pedestrian, West Taylor Road, south of the Boulevard. 500, 3, 3, 4, 5, 6, 1, 8, 5, 1.

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0: Sounds affirmative, 6 Day, taking it.

Engine 1, citizen at the Palm Manor apartment. 1224 South Palmetto Avenue, unit 201. Is going to be in charge of Osceola Avenue and Walter Boulevard. Engine 1, flight path. 3 4 8 59.

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Pressure down Avenue. 4, Dominic 136, 3, 3, 9, 0, 4.

526, fire alarm 6, flying the Philly Circle. Permit takeoff, delay, pressure room and drawn. 526, 4, 5, 7, 7, 9, 6.

say it's in 3 minutes on to do four. But it comes from the 726 on Atlantic Avenue because of the pressure of Conti Boulevard and 3 Boulevard. I just 3 minutes on to do four, so let's pass 3. Come on, 9-1 now.

113, respond to the 71 non-emergency, Paul Manor Apartment, Paul 24, Palpamino Avenue, Unit 201. They said it would be a charge of Osceola Avenue, Walden Boulevard, 113, my factory, 973.

1051, reading from 145 Second Street, Holly Hill, Pressure Burley Avenue and Dayton Avenue. 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

Okay, T minus 24, motor vehicle accident, East Air 48 or 11, Leon Springs. And T minus 24, flight back 6, not 927.

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Flight path 3, 10 mile 937.

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1: 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Sorry, Jesse, I'm on Prescott. 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
0: 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We're going to reset the system.
1: Second, let me know when it's reset. I'll send it again. 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

10 centimeter 52, Homer's of speed. Probably 7 on the Mr. Gavin, just going to be expected back to the bus. 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

Ohio, on Mail 129, leaving a hand of Palm Street on the beat, Crescent Avenue, Deep, Plumbing Avenue, Waterloo, Mail 129, 25, 3, 10, 10, 10, 10.

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change it at the 11th and Steam and 52, but change 20 would be the last of my hours. There's 247 south and 95 is for the beach. Change 71 and 75 and 52, but change 20 is the light traffic. Now 11 is 21

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Southbound 13, Flat Pack 3, Column 42.

Salem, Minicorn 33, Caesar, Southern 10, Cincinnati Avenue, delaying Precious 10th Street, South High Street, County Jail, Minicorn 33, Switch Hack 3, 12142.

10 to 63 minutes, 63 altimetal status. 17 13 Helen Boulevard, Altona, Precious Sky, Trade Nobleton Street. Engine 63 minutes, 63 is like factory. Helen 34.

1975, Mayless 139, medical alarm, 1600 Commonwealth Boulevard, East 23, Fort Orange. Precious Hope Anderson Boulevard, Daly, Lake Street, 1975, Mayless 139, Cox 3, 1136.

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engine 6-2-6-2, all terminal status 1348, Star 4, Delphoma. Pressure needed, draw on the force of Boulevard, 61. Medic 62, Flight Pack 3, time on L, left 59.

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0: Metric 7, I call. We're having a response instead of stroke at 582, Flying Low Avenue.
1: Copy, you got something.

22, 9.54, breathing from Sunrise and 50-3, South Atlantic Avenue, unit 103, New Tenerife, partial Wisteria Road, 27 Road, 22, 9.54, split track 3, not 12-4.

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Flannery, Lumbia, left 149, Smith Person. 506 Melbourne Avenue, DeLand. Marsha West Division Street, West Hubbard Avenue. Flannery, Lumbia, left 149, Flight Pack. 3 South, 149.

573 BLS 119, vomiting, non-residency, 709, Fifth Range Avenue, Fort Orange, Fresher Greenfield Drive, and Indian Hill Drive, ladder 73, medic 119, correction BLS 119, Swiss Factory, Huntsville Street.

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NJ11841, just in emergency, presence of you. 1:45 West Eastwood Avenue, the last version of South Julie Avenue and South Orange Avenue. 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

Okay, just 6-1-5-0, contact 3. 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

Hey, Potter County.

Virginia will be open 49 Jefferson Palmer, James 415 West of Palm Avenue, 68 East Virginia Avenue, East Arizona. NJ 1 US 149 Jefferson Tree Hill.

President of Auburn State, Kenny Clark, third street. President of Kenny Rudin, Thomas, I grabbed. Any of us with that street off the joint.

This is MVLS 119, Jeremiah Kilometer, same first up shelter, 3889 West Tennessee, R7 Unit 3rd, right down the road. This is MVLS 119, 6-3 Dog, 59.

118-111 emergency attempted suicide, 4 Little Pond Trail, across the trail of the exhibit. 118-111 to the next 3 Elliot, top of the Dock.

Approximately 151 Cooper and Clearbird to take 170 North Center Street, 232 B Bravo, cross the trail, Avenue. Can't 3 now.

Engineering here, so I'm at 151 at the Broad Transport Emergency. 15 Center, 120 North Center Street. Across the street off Trevor Wilmot Avenue. Engineering is recently cleared. 3 health, 2 9 3.

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1: Interesting. 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

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Did you want me to do something like 3-0 for the red one?

Monterey 1-Mag 146, call emergency 21 Millard Park, across South Manny Avenue and the dead end. Monterey 1-Mag 146, 3 Hawk, 25.

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9:40, 11:42, engine 80 is 546, engine 41, tender 45, engine 65, heavy rescue 65, medical 33, smoke and disruption, commercial, massage NB 233, East ISB, cross the North Alabama Avenue in North Amelia. 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

Yeah, call. 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

Engine entry, Minute 141, leading prompt emergency, 3245, top front trail, perfect tree trail at the dead end. 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

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Park Pipe. Thank you, guys. Thanks for the deal.

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request about an additional water salvage at 2739 Pine Tree Road across Patrick Avenue and 1 Jordan Avenue. Southern Rush, Lake Tech, 7 Austin 3.

engineering and what's going on in medical emergency, 2253 Durham Street, across the Concord Road and Alston Avenue. Engineering, 3163, number 3161.

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0: Have a good one.

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Call 55 Kings up Langston Boulevard, cross the road. 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Vision Mavic 33, 3 Dolphin, 6.

I was under in 036, burnt south of the planet, 43 up in the wood, across the pine in the wood, into Greenwood. I was under 36, like that, 3 knots, 1802.

0: Yeah, well, that wasn't for a while, Rachel. That's 4321 Western Garden Avenue, Preston Up, Grant Street. Yeah, 1-141 Swift Tech Street, up, what's your answer?
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0: Yankee 51 Central.
1: Yes, sir. We had a tone go off, but no information. We have no information on our computer. Want to call?
0: Negative, sir.
1: Acknowledge, sir, that you are my service.

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1: Understood, you're working to 1408, subject 3.

Plate 2, smoke motor and structure 900 south and slow drive, unit 113, from Silver on Holt Avenue and Francis Church. Plate 2, 7, 14 times.

kind of me off sometimes to you, Paul, which is about coming out being locked in 1997 from South. Turn on the alert, Palm Street. I don't know if you can DMS, we'll go do something. 3 hours.

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Sergeant Damon, 140 Airborne 2 shooters, 155 Florence Boulevard. That's the Warren Road at Carroll Drive. Sergeant Damon, 140 Airborne 2 shooters, 155 Florence Boulevard.

Mike Romeo, 119, General Medical Emergency, Family Dollar, 200 North Brickwood Avenue, press of Bay Street, 3rd Avenue. This is Romeo, 119, 3 Delta, 1018.

Please enter on medical 154, diabetic emergency, first turn lounge, 5236 Ridgewood Avenue. 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

Engine informant 151, emergency assault battery, Wings Cop 1478, which come out of Boulevard, across the adjacent German Wings Boulevard. Engine informant 151, 3, Elliot was not on team health, 29.

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1: Engine 36 has ignition, tree down, area of Carpenter Avenue and Braddock Avenue. Engine 36 will attack 7, time off 1430.
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13, Gale 29, leading automatic. 49 Village Drive, crest of Oak Lane, Pine Tree Drive. 13, Gale 29, flight path, 3 jump to the north.

1054, Carlin Hazard, area of Enterprise, Western Road, Lost Lane. 1054, 6677,

0: Central. Yes, Chief.
1: Okay,
0: Chief.
1: Okay, Chief.
0: Okay, Chief.
1: Okay,
0: Chief.
1: We're responding to an NBA in Flagler County.

SJ1, that 132, you heard it from 13, 431, something, whatever. That's West Wolf Avenue and Highland Avenue. SJ81, that 132, so we've got three dots for the reason.

mid-surgery, hit it in the slip on our case 11, Kendrick was forced from the Rose Down Boulevard, and then on mid-surgery, so it's a result.

8-1, this is the Sound Emergency, Sterling Court Apartments, 1001 Alabaster Way, crossing the Charlie Silver Boulevard to Hill Park Drive, 8-1, 3 South 48.

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1: 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He'll be in the water on a jet ski for an overturned boat at the end of the North Jetty.
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5151, this is Elliot, 1-3, Michael Montford, St. Louis Racetrack Station, 28 is known up at J. Boulevard, Concierge Boulevard, and Williamson. 5151, 3-0, 3-0.

Twin City, Minute 78, assist the guard unit in Ramadan scene, boat emergency, North Jetty, 1509 South Beach. Twin City, Minute 78, 2.7, head off to the river.

Quinn 74, as a condition, gas leak 580 Judonia Boulevard, crest of Moscow Boulevard, Medina Way. Quinn 74, select tag 7, I'm out,

56 fire accident structure, 670 North Mill Farms Road, across the west side of Ian Dunn Avenue, 56 West Act 7, that would be

81 has a condition. Yes, odor 580 Germania Boulevard, across the Moscow Boulevard, Pino Way. 81, 7,000.

0: Southern Fabulous 139, gentlemen, home on emergency at 533 Sherman Street, across West Ohio Avenue at a dead end. 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

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7 7 7

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7, 7, 7, 7, 7, 7, 7, 7, 7, 7, 7, 7, 7, 7, 7, 7, 7, 7, 7, 7, 7, 7, 7, 7, 7, 7, 7, 7, 7, 7, 7, 7, 7, 7, 7, 7, 7, 7, 7, 7, 7, 7, 7, 7, 7, 7, 7, 7, 7, 7, 7, 7, 7, 7, 7, 7, 7, 7, 7, 7, 7, 7, 7, 7, 7, 7, 7, 7, 7, 7, 7, 7, 7, 7, 7, 7, 7, 7, 7, 7, 7, 7, 7, 7, 7, 7, 7, 7, 7, 7, 7,

setting an agreement with four medical alarm companies for a very, very cool margin at 1-3. Some of them don't have to do it halfway. Such an agreement with the force with 6-3 dots.

that even when they're being pretty aggressive, originally, they did it. And just even when they're being, like, 3 young people,

734, many 50 emergency seizures. 471, most things from the drive. It's probably a lane. 734, many 50 smoke attack. 3,

was my 58 assist FHP not unseen. Awesome lack of it. There is a 156 plus combat war from 127 turnaround and 123 turnaround. As my 15 is like 6 not off 48.

Engine intersects smoke location, area of 960 Ashby Way, across the Cameron Lane and Pell Road. Engine intersects 7 miles,

5 falls, 372, happy end, also, half the ground there, once we have some. Engine 7 is crashed, 3 off,

saw the game following Hazard, working with the North Coast Highway 1 across the Airworks Street, the dead end. I thought the game was like 6-7 tall. He's not.

Westlake County, and he said, May 44, General Medical Emergency, 1010 Wednesday, Route 40, west of Church Station Road at Turner Lane. Lake County is 1010 May 44, so we've got three homes in the

Can you do one arrow reading from the emergency D Walters 413 Buffalo Boulevard? Can you do one 940 years? Back to the top.

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It's possible to have 7 bones.

0: the time for purpose. Is that why I've called from anybody? Is that an emergency?
1: Affirmative.
0: Got to be at first transfer to the screen. I'm not letting this on this.

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Henry. Yeah, it looks like all of US 1 North and Canal is without power. Multiple stoplights that are down. You just want to let PD know.

Page 3-154, breathing ground emergency in the Hilton, 100 off Atlantic Avenue, across Bonnie Corner Boulevard and Earl Street. Page 3-154, suspect 3,000, 1514.

enforced home investigation, 1110 Madrid Avenue, Tarragona Way, and Skyview Lane. 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

0: 146 and 133, General Medical and Lawn Works Unit 4244, McCord V Road. So, Mark, if you're driving it, then I'm looking at Reese Lake Tech 3 now. Central Battalion 70.
1: Central Battalion 70.
0: Just information, Flint 24 is going to have a rider with Medic 50, and they're going to fall and pick them up. However, they have not found transporting or advised where we'll be transporting yet.
1: Thank you.

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0: ignorant.
1: Yeah, I'm just reporting that you have a traffic light out, North Causeway and Barracuda Boulevard, all directions.

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0: Good.
1: Jason, Daytona PD, non-emergent to Ocean Avenue and Main Street. There's a, apparently there's a minor parking-related fender bender, and one of the parties is having an argument. It seems just verbal. It's on Ocean Avenue, just north of Main Street. Bystanders came up and reported it to me.

Virginia, your son, medic 136. The emergency area of Harbor Boulevard, South Causeway, 1056, 1056, 1056, 1056, 1056, 1056, 1056, 1056, 1056, 1056, 1056, 1056, 1056, 1056, 1056, 1056, 1056, 1056, 1056, 1056, 1056, 1056, 1056, 1056, 1056, 1056, 1056, 1056, 1056, 1056, 1056, 1056, 1056, 1056, 1056, 1056, 1056, 1056, 1056, 1056, 1056, 1056, 1056, 1056, 1056, 1056, 1056, 1056, 1056, 1056, 1056, 1056, 1056, 1056, 1056, 1056, 1056, 1056, 1056, 1056, 1056, 1056, 1056, 1056, 1056, 1056, 1056, 1056, 1056, 1056, 1056, 1056, 1056, 1056, 1056, 1056, 1056, 1056, 1056, 1056, 1056, 1056, 1056, 1056, 1056, 1056, 1056, 1056, 1056, 1056, 1056

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24 BLS 1-5-2, leading Oshkosh 13, left to 3, crest drive, north side, Derbyshire Road, Nassau's Road. 24 BLS 1-5-2, left to 3, north, 24 BLS 1-5-2.

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That's a railroad tracks and granite. 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

It is human activator one. All figure the east side of the 218 cross zone. Confirm 11 in Australia. Okay. Engine 18 went to 21 step back 3 10 off. 15 left 3.

sponsor team possible motor vehicle accident, maybe injuries, area of Foundation Hills Boulevard and Old Dixie Highway. 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

Rescue on the LS 143 General Medical on emergency. Westminster, Canterbury at 229 South Rivers Avenue, Unit 418, across Morgan Avenue and Mandalay Avenue. 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

think it's either going to be two false records and 7-1 with Big Screw It. 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And if you're going to be deduced with that 3-0, I think you're doing.

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say 95, 10, inch 91, inch 93, inch 92, inch 9 or 11, inch 14, my 0.51 structure fire. 55, binding port, unit 208, Manhattan Boulevard, Virginia Drive. Say 95, 10, ladder 11, inch 91, inch 93, inch 92, inch 14, my 0.51 structure fire, 10, 10, 10, 10, 10, 10, 10, 10, 10, 10, 10, 10, 10, 10, 10, 10, 10, 10, 10, 10, 10, 10, 10, 10, 10, 10, 10, 10, 10, 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

Fallout 46, Medic 230, bleeding on traumatic emergency. 2564, Meadowview Lane, across Wolver Hill Road and Dove Court. 5 1 0 3 0 select 3 now, I'm in the wrong.

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Hey, Romeo, it's one day, Dean, leading off Schmattenberg, same plan by J-Warren Avenue, across Caroline Street, Dean Street, and 1B West 119, slash 3, outside New Drive.

65, fire alarm, 2913, Highgate Court, Russell, Monkirk Drive, May Dead End, 65, 7042.

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Agent 52, Slick, 3 Delta, Debris.

Did you notice a vehicle fire? Mormon Lane, 260 North US Highway 1, across Woodland Avenue, North US 1. Yeah, 3 select X7, I don't know. Any fire now?

Virginia team at 232 Credit Commons, emergency angle 29 East Washington Avenue, across North Alabama Avenue. Engineering team at 232 Southern 3 now, 2 3 3 3 3 3 3 3 3 3 3 3 3 3 3 3 3 3 3 3 3 3 3 3 3 3 3 3 3 3 3 3 3 3 3 3 3 3 3 3 3 3 3 3 3 3 3 3 3 3 3 3 3 3 3 3 3 3 3 3 3 3 3 3 3 3 3 3 3 3 3 3 3 3 3 3 3 3 3 3 3 3 3 3 3 3 3 3 3 3 3 3 3 3 3 3 3 3 3 3 3 3 3 3 3 3 3 3 3 3 3 3 3 3 3 3 3 3 3 3 3 3 3 3 3 3 3 3 3 3 3 3 3 3 3 3 3 3 3 3 3 3 3 3 3 3 3 3 3 3 3 3 3 3 3 3 3 3 3 3 3 3 3 3 3 3 3 3 3 3 3 3 3 3 3 3 3 3 3

91, fire alarm, Schwarzville, Los Angeles, 449, 5,000, Honey Cavity, 27, Ohio, Boulevard, 921, 26, 7, 10, 10, 10, 10, 10, 10, 10, 10, 10, 10, 10, 10, 10, 10, 10, 10, 10, 10, 10, 10, 10, 10, 10, 10, 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

72 squadron came in 7Q10 motor vehicle accident, area B273, northbound I-95. 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

Engine 1 has an ignition emergency for a low-hanging power line, 329 Michigan Avenue, 57 East Rush, North Bridgewood Avenue, North Secret Street. Engine 1, 7, 7, 7, 8, 8, 8, 8, 8, 8, 8, 8, 8, 8, 8, 8, 8, 8, 8, 8, 8, 8, 8, 8, 8, 8, 8, 8, 8, 8, 8, 8, 8, 8, 8, 8, 8, 8, 8, 8, 8, 8, 8, 8, 8, 8, 8, 8, 8, 8, 8, 8, 8, 8, 8, 8, 8, 8, 8, 8, 8, 8, 8, 8, 8, 8, 8, 8, 8, 8, 8, 8, 8, 8, 8, 8, 8, 8, 8, 8, 8, 8, 8, 8, 8, 8, 8, 8, 8, 8, 8, 8, 8, 8, 8, 8, 8, 8, 8, 8, 8, 8, 8, 8, 8, 8, 8, 8, 8, 8, 8, 8, 8, 8, 8, 8, 8, 8, 8,

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2 2 2 2 2 2 2 2 2 2 2 2 2 2 2 2 2 2 2 2 2 2 2 2 2 2 2 2 2 2 2 2 2 2 2 2 2 2 2 2 2 2 2 2 2 2 2 2 2 2 2 2 2 2 2 2 2

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1931, 1931, 1931, 1931, 1931, 1931, 1931, 1931, 1931, 1931, 1931, 1931, 1931, 1931, 1931, 1931, 1931, 1931, 1931, 1931, 1931, 1931, 1931, 1931, 1931, 1931, 1931, 1931, 1931, 1931, 1931, 1931, 1931, 1931, 1931, 1931, 1931, 1931, 1931, 1931, 1931, 1931, 1931, 1931, 1931, 1931, 1931, 1931, 1931, 1931, 1931, 1931, 1931, 1931, 1931, 1931, 1931, 1931, 1931, 1931, 1931, 1931

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